Okay. All right. And I want to thank you for making this next one number one.

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1: I know your rise in the morning sun. I feel you touch me in the...

0: now we'll do some questions.
1: These are actual questions from the audience. What was it like writing songs for other artists and hearing their performance of your work?
2: Wonderful, because if you're a songwriter, basically, I think it's you get to hear your songs sung by a different instrument than your own voice. And in our case, most of our songs are sung by us, so it makes it it's very exciting to hear somebody else sing your song, somebody with a good voice. It's great. It's a great feeling.
3: So we started working with other people, there was a song that we did with Dolly Parton and Kenny Rogers, and if I was to tell you how the song was written, it was really written as an R&B song. It wasn't written as a country song. And I guess it shows you just how close country music and soul music are really together. Like songs like Dock of the Bay or songs that are considered soul songs are very often country songs in origin. And this was a perfect example of this. We can actually,
4: Play it.
3: I can actually play it.
5: If you could get around to it.
3: Yeah. Well, no, but I've got to explain what we were thinking at the time. We were writing a song for Diana Ross, and Islands in the Stream was in fact written for Diana Ross, but she never got around to hearing it. And Kenny wanted a song, and so we came up with this song, written as an R&B song, but became a country song. And
5: this is it.
3: And it's called Islands in the Stream.
4: Go figure.

pool hall. Well, is he here? I look in the drugstore. Is he here? No, he don't come here no more.

Though you feel frightened, alone, and completely lost, be still, my friend. The answers you seek are to be found within your heart. Be truthful, and the way will become clear. Be wise. For your destiny calls.

Thank you. Now, how many of you know that I had actually had a French album out a few years ago? And I never, ever, ever get to do any of the songs off of it for whatever, for one reason or another. But we are doing a couple tonight. And I have my cheat notes. I know.

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Special bulletin. Ma Baker is the FBI's most wanted woman. Her photo is hanging on every post office wall. If you have any information about this woman, please contact the nearest police station.

Thank you very much. Thank you. Well, welcome to Mermaid Theatre. This is a very exciting night. We've got a few special guests as well. That song, Left to My Devices, was the first song we ever recorded with an orchestra, and it was arranged by Richard Niles. The following year, we made an album with Liza Minnelli, and we got Angelo Badalamenti, the film composer, to arrange a version of Rent. We're going to do it now.

0: For what? I told you last time. It was the last time.
1: I hear it's pretty expensive to get a pilot's license, huh? About $80 an hour? We're all here to subsidize you, man.
0: I told you no more. Didn't you get the message?
1: I didn't get no message. What message? My machine must be broken, all right?
2: Look, man. Tell me you can really afford to pass this up, right? Look.
0: All right. But I'm only taking one of you.
2: Now watch it. Come on,
3: Taylor.
0: I shouldn't be doing this. Why am I doing this?
4: Yeah, you're right. I never give myself a lift either.
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You know, I've been through so many changes in my life, girl. 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Oh, baby. Material things I thought had so much value. Oh, child, it didn't have any value at all. In fact, for the most part, I found that I was a lonely man. A man with no direction, with no purpose.

0: En el corazón de San José se escuchan los latidos de los 80.
1: You can keep the good times, righteousness, the best part in life, rather than pretend we are A1, ultra fine. Shall I be the first then to say what I'm

0: para São Paulo.
1: Now while we are gone, São Paulo, while we are away in far off lands, you make sure that you're good.